I've been having withdrawals. You were such a habit to call. 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She better with some fella with a regular job. I didn't want to get her involved. By then, I missed Mr. Benjamin was sitting in awe. Hops into my car, drove far. Falls too close, and I remember my memories no sharp. But a knife, what a life, anyway.

Franklin, when that ocean so motherfucking good, make us walk the motherfucking wood, make her walk the motherfucking plank, make her rob a motherfucking bank with no mask on, and I rush to revolve.

one thing that I was going to wait a while before we talked about. Maybe we'll talk about it now so you can think about it, because we all have to make some kind of plans for ourselves. It's a free concert from now on.

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When you go back up to the woods to go to sleep, or if you stay here, is it the man next to you is your brother? And you damn well better treat each other that way, because if you don't, then we blow the whole thing. But we've got it right there.

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2: I stand firm for our soil. Look a rock and falls when they kiss me. 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The living out of style. 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

your preference to say. 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The bottom ensures my good behavior. 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We're hungry, beware of our appetite. 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Liquor I come forth and they juice me, seduce me. 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A watch become a venom is my brain thinks bomb like. So I listen, he's a calm type. As I grow, and as I grow collective. Before the move, sit on the perspective. Mr. Quay lay in the crevice and watches from the precipice. Imperial passage. Heat from the sun someday slowly passes. Until then, you have to live with yourself. Until then, you have to live with yourself.

brain thinks bomb like bomb like my brain thinks bomb like bomb like.